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0: 80s, 90s y más. 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

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You seize everything you ever wanted. One moment that you captured.

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2: We have already in the past produced records. These records were successful and produced considerable results. But the funds have been spent, and very well spent. And for this reason, we're now producing a new, unique.

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1: 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But wait a minute, isn't this?
0: Yeah, yes it is.
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0: Well,

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1: Nirvana.
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3: 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Saying hello to all of my...